was drinking from your cup. I cut the tunnel. I said, is this contagious? She said, just drink it up.

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1: Love makes me treat you the way that I do. Dear baby, ain't I good to you? There's nothing in this world too good for boys, so good I'm through. Dear baby, ain't I good to you?

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This is Reverend Satchmo getting ready to beat out this mellow sermon for you. My text this evening, when the saints go marching in. Here come Brother Hickenbottom down the aisle with his trombone. Blow it, boy.

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For my drinks and tips, but most of the time I spent behind the

0: 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Musica di classe.
1: I know you moved on to someone new. Whole life is beautiful. You were the light for me to find my truth. I just wanna say thank you.

And I traveled around the world, think where you living at now. I heard you moved to Austin, got an apartment and settled down. And every once in a while, I start texting, write a paragraph, but then I delete the message. Think about you like a pastime.

Yeah, hope you're having a good time and please be attention. Here comes the architect coming up to you like this. 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Gotta open your mind, cause the soul is moving. It's not only naughty, please don't say no. There is the music, now I'm let's dance it more, more. Relax, so make your mask near, follow me like. Step and turn and step and turn, come on. Next is your turn, doctor, leave me like. Flexing arm and flexing arm, huh. 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Dance, dance, dance, still five and more.

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1: All right, fellas. Here it comes. There's something for you. All you guys have lost a real good lady. And blew up because something got in the way. 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

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And I told him, I said, you know, I'm having problems with the woman that I love. It seems that I call her on the phone and I just can't get her to answer. 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I knocked on the door, but still my knocks went unanswered. And then I went home and I watched television until television went off. And then I played my records until I just didn't want to hear them anymore. And finally I went to bed, but I found myself waking up a few hours later. And the tears were running down my face. And my friend told me, he said, Lenny, you just ought to forget about her. But I told my friend, I said, you know, maybe you've never been in love like I've been in love. And maybe you've never felt

Now bells and lillians would be to capture me. But you had such persistence, you wore down my